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1: How did you begin the to sing and the all this? Did you
2: I taught
1: to write before? Or?
2: Yeah, yeah. It was when I started to sing my poems. Mm-hmm. Because when you write, you're very alone.
1: هو بدأ يغني في ال
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2: So I wanted my poems more people to hear it.
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2: And I think every poet should sing, know how to sing.
1: هو عنده هو أي كاتب أي شاعر حقه يغني. على خاطر ينجم برشا يسمعوه ويسمعوا قصائده.
2: It's part of the education. Because you have, as a writer, you have to give yourself an education. And you do many things to educate yourself and to sing is one of them.
1: هي كما نقولوا ثقافة. أي معناها الفيت اللي تعدي الشعر متاعك هذه ثقافة متاع الشعر لازم تقول.
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1: جبران was a romantic poet. Are you a romantic poet or you speak about other subjects in your poems?
2: I don't understand the term romantic.
0: romantic, romance.
1: romance.
0: Romance.
1: Yeah. You don't understand the word or you don't understand the...
2: No, because, you know, all you say about romantic.
1: Yeah.
2: All that you can say about love.
0: Mm. Yes.
2: So, if you're not romantic, it means you don't love. So if you're a modern man, you're a man with no dreams. So in this sense, maybe I'm romantic. But I'm also very baroque.
0: Don't baroque.
2: Okay. Yeah, because I like the... because romantic in Europe, it always means, you're a dreamer, you're romantic. Mm-hmm. But for me, it's natural. If you have no dreams, if you're not a little bit romantic, you have a problem, I think. Mm.
0: خل نرجع شوية الجبران لكن انت جيت للموسيقى يعني في النهاية جبران مشاعر مشاء للكتابات ومشاء للفلسفة بشكل ما وللروح واحد كان رسام انت انطلقت مشاعر مشيت للموسيقى علش ما مشيتش للرسم
1: Gibran began as a poet and then he became like a philosopher. Why you didn't and then a painter? Why you didn't, for example, involve also the painting in your art, for example?
0: Why music and not painter?
1: Yes, why?
2: You must ask my hands. they choose for me. I did not choose.
0: Yes. زرت لبنان.
1: Did you visit Lebanon?
2: No.
0: التوا.
1: No. Even now?
2: No.
1: You're not curious.
2: No, it's too early.
0: It's too early.
2: It's too early. Yeah.
0: معقول
2: for me
0: for you for yes me. Yes وتونس
1: and Tunis you know Tunis
2: yeah a bit little bit it's fantastic
0: خلينا نفهموا سبب الزيارة يعني زيارة سياحية جاي يحوس جاي يكتشف جاي
1: why did you visit here
2: it's life I come I was in Paris And we had a group of people that met there, and one of them was the artist Nutael Belkadi. Mm. And so I come to visit him here. It's like life leads you the way.
1: So who can in Paris? Can from a مجموعة من من الفنانين منهم نوتيل بقاضي اللي هو تونسي
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1: سي not your first time in Shnani. No, I said it's not your first time
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1: complaints to Shnani person because they didn't know that you came often here.
2: No, it's a secret. No, but you know, it's a Tunis.
0: What you do you think about Shnini, about village, about
2: it's magic. It's a magic place, Shnini, and. You know, it's a problem because I like the place, but I don't want many people to know. It's when you have something good,
0: oui.
2: You won't keep it for yourself.
0: For yourself, oui.
2: But it's for me, Tunisia. It's it has been very good to me. You know, like you meet people in Tunisia, in Tunis, the artists. Then I come to Shnini, and I meet Saad. I see his life, his work, that's very important, and it's very pure.
0: Pure, yeah,
2: I cannot find this anywhere. I've never found this. When you live a life like Saad lives in Paris, it's a very hard life. You know, it's a very, because in the civilization, it's much more harder. I had an artist I admired very much, he was older. He was 80 in Austria, and he lived in a small place, and he was very poor. And so yesterday when I saw the delegation come to Saad's house, I remembered my friend.
0: Why?
2: Because the politicians never came to him. So it was for me a very, very... I loved the idea, and they were very nice. But as a politician, you must go to the artist, because the artist don't. If the artist goes to the politician, he loses dignity.
0: No, yes.
2: So that's what.
0: فكرة واضحة. واضحة الفكرة يترجمها شوية لكن الفكرة واضحة.
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2: relocation
0: c'est quoi ça
2: it's because I about the city
0: the city
2: it's the first city I started to sing in English and it's a relocation because quite a long story we have time 5 minutes
1: okay so اول مره يعني
0: long
2: you know German is a wonderful language. It was the language of the mystic. It comes from the mystic.
0: Yes.
2: And but after the Second War,
0: yes,
2: everybody was ashamed speaking German.
1: اللغة الألمانية
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2: So you had words like people, people, country. It was taboo because it was used by the Nazis.
1: فما
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2: So on one way they liked the, like the 60th generation
0: yes.
2: they loved the English music.
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2: but at the same time we lost the connection to the German song tradition
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2: because you had a very rich tradition like in England or Ireland but this was cut and I found the tradition in the English songs Like with Bob Dylan, it's you have the tradition from the 17th century to the present. It's unbroken.
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2: So first I made the German songs. When everybody was singing English, I made the German songs.
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2: Then they had a new movement like National. They start to sing German. So I start to sing English.
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2: And it's relocated because I just sing cover versions. And quasi It's like I bring them back, you know, like it comes from America, but it reflects on me. It's a relocation. But the next CD is original composition from me in English. But it's easier to listen to it than to listen to my explanations.
1: يقول لي من الأحسن تسمع الأغنية
0: اللي تسمع الأغنية. لا هو إحنا بس نسمعها وبس نسمع الأغنية هذه الليلة في الحصة اللي بس كون